0: Well, I hope you enjoyed my pancakes. You know, the batter is my own invention.
1: Oh, really? What's in it?
2: If she tells you, you'll never eat them again.
0: Instead of eggs, I use hot peanut oil. Then to the customary amount of flour and milk, I add half a cup of baking powder mixed with cornmeal, 2 cups of yummy yogurt. And while the whole thing is being whipped in the mixmaster, I gradually add a teaspoonful of cider vinegar and just a smidgen of goose liver.
2: She's got a recipe for stuffed cabbage that would send you screaming into the hills.
0: Oh, now, Connie, it isn't that good.
2: Hmm. Well, I'll help you clear the table, Mrs. Davis.
3: Oh, get a shot of this, Pete. School teacher helps out with chores at home before going to classroom. Here, take a stack of dishes, Miss Brooks.
2: All right. I don't mind your taking my picture so much now that I'm dressed.
3: Well, I don't blame you, my dear. That's a very nice suit. Shark skin, isn't it?
2: Yes, it is.
3: It's such durable material. One can tell at a glance that it's worn you for years.
2: You're very observant. It would be a shame to see those great big eyes of yours closed for a while. I think maybe you'd better get somebody else for these pictures.
0: But, Connie, think of the prestige it will give you at school.
2: It will?
0: Of course. Everybody making a fuss over you. Why, I bet it would make even Mr. Boynton sit up and beg.
3: Mr. Boynton?
2: The school mascot. He's a schnauzer. Don't try to pet him, because he snaps.
3: What?
2: Oh, never mind. Don't worry about it. I've changed my mind. You can take all the pictures you want. Oh, that must be Walter Denton. He said he'd pick me up this morning.
0: Oh, that's right. Your car is in the repair shop again, isn't it, Connie?
3: Oh, you own a car, Miss Brooks?
2: Yes, I do.
3: Well, what kind of a car?
2: Well, I had a brand new 49 Hudson, but I didn't want to show off, so I traded it for a 32 Stutz. Coming, Walter!
3: Oh, Walter, eh? Must be nice to have a man call for you in the morning. Who is he? The well-known absent-minded professor?
2: No, dear. This one's more your type.

0: Boozalot.
1: Yes, Mike.
0: Who is this Boozalot?
1: Of course I like Boozalot.
0: Come on, get over here. Move.
1: What else can I like if I didn't like Boozalot?
0: Boozalot, like, come on, hey, look at that girl. Picture with a towel.
1: I'd like some. I should like Boozalot.
0: Boozalot. Boozalot. Boozalot. Boozalot. Boozalot. Boozalot. Boozalot. Boozalot. 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Boozalot.

0: That's all right. All right, now I want you to do something.
1: I'll do anything.
0: I want you to raise your right foot.
1: Okay.
0: Everybody get up on your right foot.
1: Come on, everybody.
0: That's it. All right, now raise your left foot.
1: Okay.
0: No. Don't put your right foot back down. Keep them both up.
1: I can't.
0: That's it.
1: Okay.
0: Now you got it. Now get up. Get down.
1: That's ridiculous.
2: Okay.
3: Ah. Smell like a brewery, looking like a tramp. Ain't got a quarter, got a postage stamp. 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

0: Hey, Diva. What's up? You liking this weirdness? This is Fantomas. It's a super group featuring the drummer of Slayer, Dave Lombardo, and Trevor Dunn from Mr. Bungle, and King Buzzle from the Melvins, and Mike Patton from Mr. Bungle and Faith No More. This is from the Suspended Animation album from 2005 called 4:30:05 Saturday. It's one song for each calendar day of that month. Before this, you heard Wesley Willis with a Chicken Cow from 1997's The Virus That Would Not Die, an alternative Tentacles catalog sampler. Before that, Beck with Richard's Hairpiece, the Aphex Twin remix, another weirdo remixing a weirdo. That's from the 1997 album Odelay. Before that, Idiot Flesh gave you Black Sand from 1994's The Nothing Show. And before them, Diamanda Galas with John Paul Jones. Yes, that John Paul Jones from Led Zeppelin. Gave you Last Man Down from 1994's This Sporting Life. And before them, King Missile with And from 1992's Happy Hour. Before King Missile, Ween sang Touch My Tutor from 1992's Pure Guava, and the last set started with Sun Ra, Other Worlds from 1965. This about wraps up the Weirdos edition of Chess Pizza. There's going to be one little surprise after this. Fantomas finishes off by Rick and Morty, the flu-hating rap from 2018's Rick and Morty soundtrack. Keep it weird.
1: What did you expect in an opera? A happy ending?
2: Flu! Yo, you gotta be aware. Aware of all the flu. Up in the air. I'ma get me a shot, make the flu go away. Flu-hating rapper, just rapping away. Yo, yo, flu-hating rapper. It's a flu-hating rap. Harry, hey, Harry, hey, flu-hating rap. First you step to the left, then you step to the right, and your chin is clapped. If you don't have the flu, then don't bother listening. The flu snot is glistening all around us. I'm a flu-hating rapper. Go to the crapper when the poop comes out like liquid. That means you got the flu. So then, what do? You go to the doctor, you get a shot. Actually, it's too late at that point. This is about flu awareness. Gotta be aware of the flu in the airness. Yo, I'm a flu-hating rapper. My name is MC Haps. MC Haps. MC Haps, I'm a flu-hating rapper. Don't need a keeper, don't need a trapper. I'm not a student here, I'm a person you hired. To dance in the fire of flu awareness. Hot, hot, hot, hip, hop, it's a flu-hating rap. Hey, hey, flu-hating rap. First you step to the left, then you step to the right, and your chin is clapped. If you don't have the flu, then don't bother listening. The flu snot is glistening all around us. I'm a flu-hating rapper.

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We are skinned alive and forced to dive into

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0: Honey, it's getting late. Let's make this the last drink.
1: What time is it?
0: Oh, it's 20 to 10. Oh. My reservation at the hatchery is for 10. Here.
1: Thanks. Cigarette? Oh, empty. Some more out in the other room. I'll get them.
0: I'd love to get you on a slow boat to China.
1: Johnny!
0: Oh, I'm coming.
1: He's gone.
0: What? Well, he can't be.
1: But he is. The window's wide open.
0: Oh, the fire escape. What a smart guy I am. Trading 3 drinks of bourbon for $2 million on the hoof. Oh, that's the biggest bar check I ever picked up.

0: So, with the final signature on his expense account, Dick Powell as Johnny Dollar has just closed the books on his first adventure in this new CBS series. The script for tonight's broadcast was written by Paul Dudley and Gil Dowd, and the music was created and conducted by Dick Arant. The entire production was under the direction of Tony Leader. Be sure to tune in again next week when the expense account covers Special Investigation Singapore, another unusual adventure starring Dick Powell in...
1: Yours, truly, Johnny Dollar.
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2: Yeah, let's put the dark.

0: 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Suspense is produced, edited, and directed by William Spear.
1: Before our star returns to the microphone, let me say a word for Roma Wines, the sponsor of Suspense. 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
3: This is Dana Andrews. I've certainly enjoyed appearing on this evening's Suspense. And I'll be looking forward to next week's show, which will star my good friend Herbert Marshall. In the meantime, remember this. We've got the biggest home front effort of the war facing us right now. It's buying more bonds during the current Seventh War loan. More than we've ever bought before. Last year by this time, we had two war loan drives. This drive, the Seventh War loan, is the first this year. But it must do the job of two. For there'll be only two war loan drives in 1945. So buy more and larger war bonds now.
0: Dana Andrews appeared through the courtesy of 20th Century Fox and will soon be seen in their production, State Fair. Next Thursday, you will hear Mr. Herbert Marshall as star of Suspense.
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0: House Showboat. Yes, Meredith, after 20 years, Kern's great music is still fresh and heartwarming.
1: And that, Toby, explains why Showboat is a top musical classic.
0: The amazing versatility Kern combined in that score. A tender ballad like Only Make Believe, the torchy Can't Help Loving That Man, the other songs, some lively, some tender, some sentimental.
1: More than that, Toby, Jerome Kern knew the importance of combining many different musical parts, not only in his complete score, but in each great song. Now here's a Showboat tune the whole world loves. Can you recognize it from the mellow harmony Kern worked out? Or now, with this rich counter melody added.
0: Well, they're two beautiful themes, Meredith, but we need more.
1: Then we'll add the vigorous rhythm section. And now we'll blend in Jerome Kern's melody and complete one of America's greatest songs.
0: Yes, the all-time favorite, Why Do I Love You? 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

Well, it was really a tough situation to come in on. You know, it's the second time I've done it, I think, in the last few days. But I just tried to compete all the way. And, you know, we always talk about give us a chance to win. And that was my goal, to keep us in there. And eventually we came out with the victory.

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0: Now, when I'm down in Washington, if there's anything that you want done, just tell me all about it now, and you'll get it done and how.
1: Clap hands, here comes Parker. Clap hands, here comes Parker.
2: When I watch mail go down the chute, I will need a vocal substitute. So tell whomever it concerns to hereby delegate to Georgie Burns.
0: Clap hands,
1: here comes Noble. Clap hands, here comes Noble.
3: I've been thinking for some time that Congress ought to talk in rhyme. It seems quite silly, I suppose, but I get awfully bored with prose.
0: Clap hands,
1: here comes Bubble. Clap hands, here comes Bubble.

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0: The fire warm enough for you? Whatever happened to Nikolai, who was going to bring in some more wood?
1: I'm very warm, thank you.
0: This piece of paper, I kiss it in memory and love. And I make a little sign of the cross over it. And I return to the fireplace.
1: Alexis, what are you doing?
0: A toss of my hand, and the document and the pink silk are consumed in the fire.
1: Why did you do that?
0: All these years, it was the best memory I had. What a bright flame it makes.
1: That was your wedding certificate to my Aunt Elizabeth, wasn't it?
0: Now, I see nothing but black ashes in the fire. Should anyone ever ask you, dearest little Tsarina of the Russias, tell them Alexis Razumovsky was never anything but the late Empress's most faithful slave.
1: You destroyed the proof.
0: Oh, dear me, Catherine, what an imagination. You have no idea what I threw into the fire. And if you wish to have a closer look into this ebony box of mine, you will see for yourself there is no written proof of any kind that a farmer's son ever married an empress. If it is your desire to marry Count Orlov against the advice of all who serve you, so be it. If you believe you can keep such a marriage secretly locked in a box as others may have before you, so be it. But I, Alexis Razumovsky, cannot grant you a free ticket to such a destination.

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0: For no, I don't. The last time I saw Paris.
1: What happened, Connie? Did I hear Mr. LeBlanc leave?
0: Yes, you did, Mrs. Davis.
1: But it's only 8:15. Where did he go?
0: He went to a used car lot. But don't worry about him, Mrs. Davis. He should feel right at home there.
1: What do you mean, Connie?
0: Most of their motors aren't running either.
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